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Sometimes you gotta let it out and have some fun. Say, ho! Hey! The Lumineers.

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0: 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Maroon 5 with Dan Blackman. So maybe you eat the same lunch every day and you think, oh man, I'm a boring person. No, actually, you are onto something. Researchers say it's a very smart move, especially if you're trying to eat healthier or simplify your routine. The big idea, you cut down on decision fatigue. So what do you think about this? 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

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She's more concentrating on her kids, her family, and of course, Christmas time. 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

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We've got more relaxing favorites coming up just for you.

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WCHI. What is Jennifer Lopez up to? She's promoting her new rom-com called Office Romance. Rumors that she's dating her co-star. That's always the case. They always say that, right? If You Had My Love, it's Jennifer Lopez.

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1: They are touring overseas. They're back in the U.S. in October. They are Maroon 5. It's This Love.

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0: Chillicothe's Easy 1350. WCHI. Ed Sheeran, Dan Blackman. You know, there are three phrases to avoid with your partner. You always forget or you never listen. Don't ever say that. Saying I'm fine to the person that you love and whatever. That is a really bad one, especially when it's sarcastic. You agree? You want to add to this? By all means, go to Instagram. I'm Radio Dan Blackman. Tell me there. And follow me there.
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1450 WCHI. I'm Dan Blackman, and just 90 seconds with Murphy, Sam, and Jody, and you're up to date. Jody has three things to know at 650, 750, and 850 tomorrow morning on AM 1350.

Easy 1350 WCHI. I have felt this way before. You probably have also. Unbreak My Heart, Toni Braxton.

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Wrote the music in 1998. Originally was going to title it Interlude, but it became 1,000 Miles in 2002. Vanessa Carlton.

WCHI Easy 1350, where we can't thank you enough for keeping us on in Andersonville. Here's another one you asked for on WCHI.

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1: Steve Winwood along with Dan Blackman. This story out of Massachusetts. The Capron Park Zoo was in financial trouble, was ready to shut down. A young girl named Anne Marie, saving her allowance for months, and she gave it to the zoo, $101. She explained, saving this for months, and it might not be that much, but I hope it's enough. I love the animals. It inspired the zoo not to give up, motivated the city to take over and take some action. The staff has posted a big thank you to Anne Marie on Facebook. Love that story. I'm Dan Blackman. Thanks for listening. Check me out tomorrow night, 7 o'clock right here. Be safe. 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

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And just 90 seconds with Murphy, Sam, and Jody. 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
1: Hi, it's Christina. Another day, another dollar. And we are glad you are here. By the way, the NBA championships are tonight. Game number one. The Spurs are taking on the Knicks. Okay, who's your money going on? We've got behind-the-scenes coverage now on the NBA podcast on the iHeart.

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Hey, it's Christina saying hi to everyone in and around Chillicothe. We're always playing songs to help you feel relaxed and refreshed. In fact, here's another one right now on AM 1350.

0: 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Listen, America the Beautiful turning 250. And we're celebrating by giving you $250,000. That's USD, US dollars, okay? And we've got your chance to win 2,500 of it so you can take the ultimate American getaway. Do you want to cruise down the Pacific Coast Highway? Maybe do Route 66 or heck, just take a flight to Hawaii. We've got your chance at winning $2,500. Coming up here at 11 o'clock.
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Hey, it's Christina saying hi to everyone in and around Chillicothe. 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
1: Hey, Trina, you've got some great news. What's going on with you?
2: So my boss surprised me and said that summer hours are actually starting this week. So I'm off every Friday until the end of August.
1: Oh my gosh, that is incredible news. Just imagine what you can do with that time. Relax, recharge, and just, you know, slow days of summer. You gotta love that.

1350 WCHI. Hi, it's Christina. If you live in North Volk Village, we appreciate you being a loyal listener. And thanks for keeping us on all day while you work. She's

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1: All right, so the average date costs $189. Now, I wouldn't know that for two reasons. One, because I'm a woman. And B, it's because, well, I haven't been on a date in forever. So don't ask me. Let's hear about the most expensive date you have ever been on. Kenny, hi.
2: Most expensive date I've ever been on. I tried to rent a horse and could not do that. So I found a donkey. And
1: what?
2: It was about $80, but, you know, worth every penny.
1: A donkey. Oh, that's funny.
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0: 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All right, so the average date these days costs $189. Okay, that's with your gas. 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Just maybe some sort of entertainment. That's not even including the outfit that you might buy before the date.
1: Yeah.
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1: Are you seeing what we're seeing? 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Broccoli head haircuts, you know, the curly teased up cut. Some kids are even getting perms because they want it so bad. 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Kids wearing sunglasses on the back of their head. Oh my gosh, I remember that from high school. Now it's back. What have you noticed?

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1: 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It is back this year with Benson Boone and BTS, Goo Goo Dolls, Kenny Chesney, Weezer, Snoop Dogg. I mean, it's an incredible lineup, and we want you there with a friend. Airfare, hotel, tickets to the show, and $1,000 cash. 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

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Hi, it's Christina. Say hello to everyone listening in Laurelville. 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
1: Hey, it's Christina. Well, God bless America. 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We've got Bourbon Street in New Orleans. 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
1: 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Am I right?

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1: Hi, it's Christina. 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

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A little after 3, Chris Davis in with you. An afternoon of relaxation and a couple really, really great giveaways yet today. Let's get you set up. Hang on.

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I'm Chris. I got Elton John coming right up. And we got this new podcast we started, the Elton John Impact Awards, presented by iHeartRadio and P&G. 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We'll play him in just a moment.

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Chillicothe's Easy 1350 WCHI. Pat Benatar on the road with Brian Adams. What a great 80s show. Speaking of which, we're a nonstop. Got some Whitney Houston and Lionel Richie here in just a bit. We're keeping you continuous, commercial free.

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1: 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How about a couple nights in Las Vegas in our iHeartRadio Music Festival? Benson Boone doing the show, The Goo Goo Dolls. Weezer, it's going to be a fun couple of nights. We've got that and $1,000. 6 o'clock this afternoon, we'll do that again.

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Vicky, thanks for the check-in. Yes, we did just do the keyword for $2,500. If you missed that, I'll get it to you later this hour. You could still win. Take a nice little trip across the country, go somewhere, and celebrate America turning 250. 5 o'clock feel-good coming right up.

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1: Today's 5 o'clock feel good. This is pretty incredible. A group of visually impaired and blind sailors are spending the summer on the largest lake in Minneapolis through a program called Twin Cities Blind Sailing. About 20 participants with varying levels of vision loss take part in sailing sessions and races held on the lake. Volunteers guide participants while they learn and operate the boats. Some of the new sailors say they never thought they'd be able to do such a thing as sailing. Well, program founder Katie Boyd, who is legally blind, said the program is built around helping them discover what they can do and encourages the belief that blind people can pursue activities they set their minds to. That's today's 5 o'clock feel good. Chris Davis with Madonna, the Commodores, Phil Collins, and more for us next.
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0: Take this money. 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

0: WCHI, Easy 1350. Summertime means barbecuing. I just came across something funny. You know, if you've ever argued about what belongs on a hot dog, mustard, or ketchup, by now some food bloggers say, skip all that. Give it a southern twist with Alabama White Sauce. Now, that's a mayo-based barbecue sauce. It's created decades ago in Alabama, but making a comeback on social media right now. The sauce blends mayo, vinegar, lemon juice, black pepper, horseradish mustard, and a little heat. You can make it at home or find some bottled ones. You can add bacon bits, onions, fried green tomatoes, or pickles. With that, have a great dinner. I'll check back with you tomorrow afternoon.
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I'm Chris Davis. You know, just 90 seconds with Murphy, Sam, and Jody, and you're up to date. 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What?

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Thanks for keeping us on all day while you work.

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